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Love guns and good. Pamela Chile said sing. Love guns and good. Ureman, Chimor Nank, Merhai Tun, Merhai Lala, Yanni. 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